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5: I'm meteorologist Ray Miller with the 93.5 Rocks forecast, sponsored by Seeger Toyota in St. Robert, home of the lifetime engine warranty on all new Seeger Toyotas. A few lingering showers possible tonight with a low of 67 degrees and northeast winds at 5 to 10. Chance of showers early Friday, otherwise partly sunny, high temperature of 85. 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